0: cultural communities that make up the Australian identity. And one thing we've noticed in the work that we do, particularly when it comes to new migrants, they really want to know more about what the First Nations experience is, what it means to be Australian for First Nations peoples, and then what does that mean for them as they settle into this country? How do they pay respect? How do they engage with communities?
1: Sabi pa ni Mandin, madalas na may mga pagkakapareho sa mga pinapahalagahan at karanasan ng mga First Nations people at ng migranteng komunidad. 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
2: The office where we work is called a Remote Smart Centre. Most of the people we support are Indigenous customers and many of our co-workers are Indigenous as well. What really surprised us was how similar their culture is to Vietnamese culture. Family and close community connections are deeply important to them, just as they are for Vietnamese people. Before this, I didn't really understand much about these issues. But I realized they care deeply about their roots, their culture, and who they are. They take great pride in preserving those traditions.
1: Sinabi naman ng Filipino travel nurse na si Lindel Cuevas na nakita niya kung gaano pinapahalagahan ng mga Indigenous Australian ang malasakit at serbisyong ibinibigay ng mga Pinoy health worker. 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
3: I'm happy to serve them as well. Learn to be, to put yourself in their shoes. So you need to understand their, also their situation, that not all of them really trust. Some of them doesn't trust the healthcare system as well. So slowly, some people are getting educated from Indigenous people. They're trying to encourage more of their fellow people as well to encourage them to see a medical treatment.
1: Sa panayam naman ng NITV Radio kay Sasha Greenoff, isang Jaro, Walmajari at Jawen woman na mahalagang bahagi ng reconciliation ang pagpapalalim ng pag-unawa at pagkilala sa tunay na kasaysayan ng Australia. 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
4: Reconciliation is first and foremost for us to unite, but also for people who aren't of First Nations descendant to have an understanding of what has happened in this country. And I guess for me is that true reconciliation won't happen until that truth is recognized and there's peace around that.
1: Sabi naman ng mga taong bumuo o may akda ng Uluru Statement from the Heart, marami pang kailangan gawin ang Australia para makamit ang tunay na pagkakasundo o reconciliation. 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

0: advertising.
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2: Maraming salamat pong muli sa inyong pagsama sa akin ngayong 2 ng Hunyo. 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
3: 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Niti pilisarana.

0: tailoring their care to meet the needs and preferences of individuals? Are they effectively managing risk to consumer health and well-being? Are they adequately staffed? Is the living environment safe and suitable for care? And indeed, is the organisation itself well-governed?
1: Janet Anderson tispiega li jekk ikun hemm xi kwistjoni li tibqa' mhix solvuta, il-Kummissjoni hija responsabbli li issegwi l-menti uffiċjali li jsiru fi sehem dawk li jużaw il-faċilità tas-servizzi tal-kura tal-anzjani. 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
0: If they have a concern about some aspect of their care, the best possible option available is to talk with the people who are providing that care. But there may be a number of reasons why an individual would be uncomfortable or reluctant to raise a matter directly with their provider. And in that circumstance, we are absolutely ready to assist. So there should be no hesitation in contacting the Commission if someone is a little uneasy about making a direct approach.
1: In-netwerk ta' għajnuna għall-anzjani fil-qosor Open jagħti informazzjoni b'xejn u servizzi ta' għajnuna għall-anzjani madwar l-Awstralja. 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
2: While we are funded by grants from the Australian Government Department of Health and Aged Care, we are an independent organisation. We're independent from the government, we're independent from providers. And that means that we can raise issues with the government where we see that there's a problem in the aged care system, or we go at the direction of the older person to speak to their aged care provider to get that issue resolved.
1: Imma dwar 200 taqsima ta' l-Open madwar l-Awstralja minn fejn tingħata dil-għajnuna lill-anzjani. 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
2: They work at the direction of the older person, but we also know that sometimes a older person needs to come with their family or friends, or their family and friends might notice something's not right. And so we will work with them, but we'll actually ask to speak to the older person themselves. And for people from culturally and linguistically diverse backgrounds, we'll always make sure that we get an independent translator there as well, so that we can hear from the person themselves what they want, and they can give us the direction to how they want their issue raised and how they want it resolved.
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1: 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It also makes it hard to get people to understand why this is particularly important for your background, a particular day or an occasion or how things are done.
0: Craig Gir, il-kap ta' Open, jispjega li il-charter jipproteġu wkoll id-dritt tal-anzjani li ikunu informati dwar il-kura tagħhom b'mod li ikunu jistgħu jifmu. 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
2: From what's called the Commonwealth Home Support Program, the home care packages, the flexible aged care, short-term restorative care, or into residential aged care and respite. You also should realise that you've got the right to your independence, the right to have information provided to you in a way that you understand, and that means translated or using interpreters or communication aids if that's barriers to understanding. That's a responsibility on the provider, whether they be a home care or a residential aged care provider.
0: Il-professur Ibrahim jagħti parir li dak li jkun għandu juri it-ħassib tiegħu kmieni jekk ikun hemm xi ħaġa li tkun qed tinkwetah. 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
1: Rather than say, that nurse was awful, the water was too cold when I went in, to be explaining, I like the shower late in the morning, I like it to be very warm, can someone let me know if they can't do it, because I might choose not to have a shower, rather than to have a shower in a way that I don't want to. You're asking about what they can do, you're letting them know what you would like to do, and so you're turning it around into a conversation.
0: Il-professur Ibrahim jgħid li jekk il-bżonnijiet tal-persuna jibqgħu ikunu imwarba meta tagħmel il-ment effettiv, kun żgur li iżżomm il-komunikazzjoni għaddejja u r-records ta' dak li ikun qed jiġri. 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
1: I think it's essential that you choose someone that you trust in your family or friends who you know is calm and always polite, because you want to get your point of view across and you want to keep a record of what's happening. If the problem doesn't get resolved, you then have information and evidence for the future. It's far better to be documenting each step of the way and to always have an open mind to hear the other side.
0: Biex titkellem ma' xi ħadd li jkun jista' jgħinek fil-kura tal-anzjani, ċempel b'xejn lin-National Aged Care Advocacy Line fuq 1-800-700-600. 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

0: I'm here on the job site with Dale, who's a framing contractor.
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3: نیک هم د بوندای اوسیدون کې دی هغه اس پی اس اگزام ستوول چې په دې وروستیو کې د کورنۍ څوغړی له لاس اور کړی دی. هغه وایي په استرالیا کې د غم او ماتم په اړه خبرې کول ښه نه ګڼل کیږي او همدا د دې لامل کیږي چې د غم او ویر ورځې تیرول لا سخت شي، په ځانګړي ډول د نارینه و لپاره.
4: For the men, when we're grieving, it's a lot harder. I know when I've been upset and I've reached out to people genuinely and I'm like, I'm really hurting. A lot of the time I get pushed away or told I just get on with it. So I think as a culture we're really struggling and I think that has a big, big thing on men's mental health.
5: Where dominant belief systems push grief to the margins, people often feel rushed or misunderstood. I mean, you just need to look at our, you know, current Fair Work policy that gives a bereaved person 2 days leave after the death of a family member. To normalise grief, we need to treat it as a normal human response to loss, not as something embarrassing or something that is best kept private.
3: Christopher Hall, you are Wapode of the Grief Australia Ijrai Reiste. دا د حکومت لخوا تمویلیدونکي ملي اداره ده چې د غم او ویر او د خپلوانو د مړینې په تړاو خدمتونه وړاندې کوي. هغه وایي د غم لپاره په نړۍ کې کوم یو زرین کلتوري معیار نشته. د ده په اند د آسترالیا عام کلتور کولی شي له څو کلتوري ټولنو ډېر څه زده کړي.
5: Many Western societies tend to marginalize loss because Western societies tend to privilege happiness, productivity, and they privilege the idea of letting go and moving on. You know, even the idea of Australia as the lucky country can itself marginalize the experiences of loss and suffering, particularly the collective losses carried by Aboriginal Australians.
6: I think community coming together and, you know, staying connected to the land and you know, our natural environment keeps us grounded. And there are, you know, ceremonial aspects also that help you move through grief.
3: Love, yawa, we are really Aboriginal khazada. او د دې شکلونو څخه را په دې خوا په بوندای کې اوسیږي. موږ له لاو څخه وپوښتل چې د غم په اړه د ابوریجنل کلتورونو څخه پراخه آسټرالیایي ټولنه څه زده کولی شي. هغې د ټول شموله ګډون یادونه وکړه.
6: Most, you know, First Nations communities welcome other people, and I think that that's crucial, that we must keep our lines of communication open and sharing, the sharing of our traditions, and I think that that makes us stronger.
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7: As Maldivians, when we grieve, we like to be together. So we never want to leave the person who's grieving alone. We would spend time with them, always make sure they're well taken care of, remind them that they're part of the community.
3: همیش څو کلتوري ریښې لري. خو هغه موږ ته وویل چې د غم پر وخت تر ډیره یهودي دودونو ته تکیه کوي او په دې تړه وایي
8: My dad's side, he's Jewish. Judaism is a collectivistic culture. We like to, you know, be with people, being together as part of a community and then grieving together.
3: د ګریف آسترالیا کریستوفر هال هم داسې نظر لري چې د یو چا له لاسه ورکولو وروسته اړیکې او دودونه مرسته کولی شي.
5: One of the biggest problems that grieving people have is that of isolation. So when a culture has clearer rituals and stronger permissions to gather, to remember, to speak openly about the dead, then people can feel less alone. Grief needs time, language, ritual, community. It needs permission. And I think many multicultural communities hold that wisdom very well.
9: If we all walked into a room and understood that everybody in that

0: room has grieved and maybe is grieving, but everybody's doing it differently. If we just took that fundamental kind of understanding and then we just dropped the tempo from feeling disenfranchised and feeling that people aren't listening to turning it to listening, we would have much more productive, cohesive discussions.
1: پروفیسور ایوت زیاتوی غم کیدای شي د یووالي ځواک پیاوړی کړي، یعنی دا سی یو څه چې کولای شي خلک سره یو ځای راټول کړي. موږ د بونډای له خلکو وپوښتل چې دوی څه فکر کوي. دوی وایي
2: Absolutely, because that emotion unites us. The Bondi shooting, when it happened, I think the Australian public was united and shared a wider consensus. This is a terrible tragedy, regardless of who it was.
3: It can and it does, because we're so multicultural. We know a variety of different people that when we have grief, they come in and they learn and embrace it.
4: I don't know if it can unite, but definitely it can create compassion to different communities, because at the end of the day we're all humans and we should find the thing that unites us rather than things that makes us different.
1: دا راپور د لیرا شویتس او دینیس فانګ لخوا د اس بي اس اگزامنز لپاره چمتو شوی دی.

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2: بعد آزمایش یک آویز هوش مصنوعی را سال آینده شروع کند. این شرکت در تلاش است تا با ترسیم نقشه راهی برای دستگاه‌های پوشیدنی ضررهای بخش سخت افزار خود را جبران کند. این گزارش پس از آن منتشر شد که واحد سخت افزاری متا موسوم به ریالیتی لبز در 3 ماهه اول سال جاری با درآمد

0: I'm here on the job site with Dale, who's a framing contractor.
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1: Yep, they sure are.
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3: You miss family events. You turn down work opportunities. So it's a big issue. Yeah. It's not just about convenience. It's literally about whether you can take part in everyday life.
4: Ab Alistair ek adivasi trans viklang mahila hai. पहले वो सुरक्षा के मामलों से पब्लिक टॉयलेट इस्तेमाल करने से बचती थी.
5: And it would come to situations where I had to make the decision between do I go to the women's bathroom and risk getting transphobic rhetoric, or do I go into the guys' bathroom and put myself at risk of violence. I did have at least one where I was getting so much hate that I just decided to use a men's room once. And then because I did that and looked feminine enough, I received physical violence.
4: Dr. Sasha Veli, University of Melbourne mein Center for Youth Mental Health mein research fellow hai. उन्होंने SBS Examines को बताया कि कई ट्रांसजेंडर लोगों को पब्लिक टॉयलेट को लेकर चिंता होती है 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
6: What it's turned into is this general purpose fantastic directory, and people who are travelling use the map. Tradespeople, disabled people, emergency services, police, Uber drivers, and also everyone who has continence challenges, and the purpose of the National Public Toilet Map and the Great Dunny Hunt, where we add more toilets every year, is to help those people with incontinence in particular.
4: Researcher Catherine Bever ka kehna hai ki hum sabhi ko public toilets par adhik dhyan dena chahiye. ये सिर्फ सुविधा नहीं है बल्कि ये बराबरी और सम्मान को भी दिखाते हैं.
7: As part of the United Nations, we have a right to water and sanitation, which equates to the right to public toilets. Therefore, it is important that our cities and our planners and our architects and our builders are responding to that right by providing adequate and accessible public toilets.
4: लेरा श्वेत्स की इस रिपोर्ट को SBS हिंदी के लिए प्रस्तुत किया अनीता परार ने.
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0: actually standing in solidarity with their community. So I think it also affects them. They see how their parents behave and what they do.
1: U qaxawr ed madrashiati sharwaye in primary school amman da marilat anan qaytelat mal pakhlun itlahawi parrijani akhchi u masimi bala u sandi qaxine.
2: We need to teach them that it's okay for people to have different opinions about countries or politics, but it's never okay to blame or threaten ordinary people just because they're Jewish. And we want to help children, non-Jewish and Jewish children, remain curious. We need children to be allowed to ask questions, but we have to be able to answer them.
3: It's not if they've seen anti-Semitism, it's when they've seen anti-Semitism. Teenagers spend half of their waking hours online, and I don't know if you've seen a comment section recently, but it's going to feature anti-Semitism at some point, unfortunately.
1: Shushana, ila rabita yughda madrashta, marila etswada in conversation, but sneta tudaye, bush asqela tamzimakhla amtali, teenagers, it mumkin la khazilun al-khushyati al-online.
3: You've got hundreds of thousands of young people using memes and making jokes where they think they're making a joke, but they are participating in, again, really old forms of anti-Semitism.
1: Bimarala dialupe ki khajli iman shama'il anna qissatte.
3: And they say, what is goyslop? And you have to explain, well, there's a conspiracy theory that the Jews are manufacturing processed food to control half of the non-Jewish population. And they look at you and they say, that's crazy. Like, it's just a silly joke on the internet. And you have to say, no, it's not a joke, because that's the roots of it.
1: Privacy yen ntartay shushan hamuna lat an qatala itfakra khudarshakh al mut shopet online dalien teenagers pakurena u bghzaya.
3: It's not just anti-Semitism, right? We're seeing like these huge waves, new waves of misogyny and racism. You have to be able to just talk to them about it frankly and point out to them, model to them what rational thought looks like when it comes to things like anti-Semitism and racism.
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4: I suppose the most common is, did you meet Hitler? You know, that's just a natural question.
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4: But then you get reflective questions like, can you forgive the people who did this to you? Or what is the one message that you would

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2: 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Actually, Feifei, could I borrow £100, please?
1: £100? That's a lot of money. What do you need it for?
2: Well, with all my savings, plus your £100, I'll just have enough.
1: For what?
2: To invest in this new company my friend is setting up. He's invented this machine where you can talk to people anywhere in the world and there are no wires or cables. It's going to be a huge success.
1: Rob, that sounds to me like a mobile phone. That's already been invented.
2: Yeah, but you can also type messages on it and send them to other people. Absolutely amazing. If this is successful, my investment is going to make me millions of pounds.
0: ሮብ ኣዝዩ ተሓጒሱ ይርከብ ምኽንያቱ ገንዘቡ ኣብ ናይ ዓርኩ ኩባንያ ከውፍሮ ኢንቨስት ክገብሮ ስለ ዝመደበ እቲ ወፍሪ ኢንቨስትመንት እንተ ደኣ ተዓዊቱ ኸዓ ብዙሕ ገንዘብ ከኽስቦ ስለ ዝኽእል ፌይፌይ ምስኡ ትሰማማዕ ዶ ይመስለኩም እንታይ ዓይነት ምኽሪ ንሮብ ከም ትህቦ ንምፍላጥ ተኸታተሉ
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2: What? I'm not investing in eggs. This is real money. And what do you mean about one basket? I wasn't going to put the money in a basket.
1: It's a saying. Don't put all your eggs in one basket. It's an expression.

0: That means you should never rely on just one plan because it could go wrong. Rob, don't use all of your savings on this one idea. It might fail.
1: Fail? Do you really think so? Are you really saying putting all my eggs, or my money, in one basket is too risky?
0: Exactly.
2: Feifei and Rob, all eggs in one basket ke amit om tamirdo. 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
3: My dad says I should buy shares in a lot of different companies and not put all my eggs in one basket. He said my money would be safer that way.
4: You shouldn't just apply for one job. What happens if you don't get it? Don't put all your eggs in one basket.
5: When he was younger, Michael didn't put all his eggs in one basket. He invested in many business ideas. Now he's a very rich and successful businessman.
0: So, don't put all your eggs in one basket. Have you got the message, Rob?
1: Yes, so I mustn't depend on one idea to make me rich. I'm not so sure about my friend's new idea anyway. But does that mean you won't lend me £100?
0: No.
1: What about for my other cracking good idea? One that you really will need a basket for.
0: What is it?
1: I've bought a chicken. It means I won't have to buy eggs at the supermarket anymore. It will save me lots of money. Oh, look! She's just laid her first egg. Here, Feifei, catch! Can you put that in the basket for me?
0: Watch out! That nearly hit me.
2: 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Made of English expressions, call it to his name, Arabina. See you next.
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9: Thank

0: have other options available to us, but we would prefer to negotiate the opening of this, which
1: okay,
0: means
1: so tell us about the negotiations. What do you need from them in order to get the strait reopened? We need the strait reopened tomorrow.
0: Well, what needs to happen is very simple. They need to announce that they will no longer fire on commercial ships that are going through or threaten to fire on ships, because in many cases, ships just won't move.
2: Intanto, secondo quanto riportato dalla stampa americana, il presidente Trump avrebbe definito pazzo il primo ministro israeliano Benjamin Netanyahu durante un'accesa telefonata riguardante le operazioni militari israeliane in Libano. 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